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1: 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Cider house.
2: 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Cider house. Cider house. Cider house.
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1: 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Cider house. Cider house.
3: It became a West Country phenomenon.

Sapa, fall over. You are talking the juice. 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Sapa, fall over.

In an urban society, everything connects. Each person's needs are fed by the skills of many others. Our lives are woven together in a fabric. But the connections that make society strong also make it vulnerable.

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0: I am trying to speak with the government, with all politics in Iraq. 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You need to speak to yourself. Remember, we bring you to help us. We bring you.
1: اقعد وحاسب ضميرك هالوطن صاير ضماد ايد بيد نصير احنا هيج محتاج البلاد يلتبوق فلوس الشعب قلبك انت من جماد هالوطن محتاج واقفى حتى نقضي على الفساد.

Cause we have a life, we have a life, we cannot die. Make me shut up, shut the impulse. You can thank your God, thank your God. We cannot die, we cannot die, we cannot die. I close my mouth, but just for a while, tell us who we are, turn the hope into

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0: 5, 6, 7, 8, 5, 6, 7, 8.
1: I for one like to be straight.
0: 9, 10, 11, 12, 9, 10, 11, 12.
1: Everyone is in it for themselves.
0: 5, 6, 7, 8, 5, 6, 7, 8.
1: I better run, it's getting late.
0: 1, 2, 3, 4, 1, 2, 3, 4, 1, 2, 3, 4, 1, 2, 3, 4, 0, 1, 2, 0, 1, 2, 1, 3.
1: Everyone is looking at me.
0: 4, 5, 6, 7, 4, 5, 6, 7.
1: Think about if there's a heaven.
0: 12, 13, 14, 15, 12, 13, 14, 15.
1: Are you lying, standing or sitting?
0: 4, 5, 6, 7, 4, 5, 6, 7.
1: What happened from 8 to 11?
0: 8, 9, 10, 11, 8, 9, 10, 11, 8, 9, 10, 11, 8, 9, 10, 11, 8, 9, 10, 11. 1, 2, 3, 4, 1, 2, 3, 4.
1: Do you cook or eat fish raw?
0: 5, 6, 7, 8, 5, 6, 7, 8.
1: I better run, it's getting late. 1, 2, 3, 4, 5, 6, 7, 8. 1, 2, 3, 4, 5, 6, 7, 8, 9, 10, 11, 12, 1. It's getting late.
0: I better run, it's getting late.
1: It's getting late.
2: Bienvenue dans la matrice. Dans la matrice. Dans la matrice. Dans la matrice. Dans la matrice. 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

as it drove off, the fans hurled abuse, beer cans and whatever was available at the departing vehicle.

0: I was created in the past. I'm controlling in the present. Next, I make them equal.
1: In the past, humans created. In the present, they are controlled. In the future, they will be automatics.
0: Past represents the future. I was created in the past.

0: and the present. Next, I make them equal.
1: In the past, humans created. In the present, they are controlled. In the future, they will be automatics.